the street, you gotta take on the world someday. You got blood on your face, a big disgrace, waving your banner all over the place. We

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Together, we are all Islanders. We are the true north, strong and free. 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

0: 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Here's what you need to know.
1: Good morning. The city of Charlottetown says construction on Exhibition Drive is being put on hold for Old Home Week. Exhibition Drive near Red Shores will reopen to two-way traffic to accommodate the increased activity in the area. Regular access to the barns along Exhibition Drive will also continue. Construction will then resume August 24th, once again reducing traffic to one-way until the work's completed in the fall. An island couple whose well water was contaminated with so-called forever chemicals was charged nearly $13,000 by the provincial government for a Freedom of Information request seeking answers. Doug and Robin Jenkins of Hazelbrook were told in January of last year not to drink their tap water after tests found PFAS or forever chemical levels as high as 20 times the Health Canada standard. According to Post Media, they requested provincial records dating back to 1997 about the monitoring and oversight of the former construction and demolition dump across from their home. The province initially estimated the request would cost $510. Later, they invoiced the couple for $12,900, saying the search took them 577 hours. The couple paid, but have still been told they're not going to get those records until March next year. Meanwhile, the province says it's working on a new central water system for affected residents that they hope to see completed before the end of the year. Canada-U.S. Trade Minister Dominic LeBlanc was in Washington again yesterday as a new round of Trump's tariffs approaches next week. The 50% tariffs on a range of Canadian products are set to take effect August 19th, apparently with no exemptions for goods that comply with CUSMA. Canada's chief trade negotiator, Janice Charette, met with U.S. Trade Representative Jameson Greer, who's linked the new tariffs to provincial bans on American liquor, Canada's supply-managed dairy system, and quotas on certain American vehicles. Ontario's changing its social assistance rules to prevent people without legal immigration status from receiving benefits. Canadian Press reports the changes also exclude people in Canada temporarily on student visas and temporary work permits. Premier Doug Ford first promised the move after a tribunal awarded Ontario Works payments to a man whose temporary work permit had expired. Children, Community and Social Services Minister Michael Parsa says these changes will focus taxpayer-funded assistance on people legally allowed to live in Canada. In sports baseball action, Red Sox shut down the Blue Jays 7-0. Seattle blanked the Yankees 1-0. In the CFL, Thursday night game saw the Lions beat the Stampeders 30-26. Now you're up to date. I'm Daryl Good.
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2: Island weather, we might see a little bit of rain throughout the day. Also risk of thunderstorms, a high of 20, low of 15. Now tomorrow looking beautiful, clear and sunny, 22 with a low of 13. And Sunday wrapping up the weekend pretty nice with a mainly sunny day. A few cloudy breaks, a high of 23, low of 15.
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0: REM and Stan on the Islands Rock and Max 93.1. Today is the day we announce our final winner of the Fuel Your Summer contest. That's going to happen just after 8 o'clock this morning. Good morning, it's Chris, and coming up next, Black Sabbath and Triumph.
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As Muddy Waters said, the blues had a baby, and they named it Rock and Roll. 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

0: Try it, but lay it on the line. The Island's Rock and Max 93.1. Good morning. If you're a KISS fan, Gene Simmons and Paul Stanley are throwing out the ceremonial first pitch at Angel Stadium in Anaheim, California tomorrow. The LA Angels take on the Kansas City Royals, and the Post announcing their appearance asked fans to be sure to stay after the game for a KISS-themed post-game fireworks show.
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1: Good morning. Pump prices have climbed even more this morning after yesterday's unscheduled increases under IRAC's interrupter clause. Regular self-serve is up another 3 cents a liter to a minimum $1.89.6. Premium climbing 5 cents to $2.02.3 this morning. And diesel is up 6.5 cents to $2.43.7. They also added another 7.5 cents to furnace oil, brings that maximum to $1.84.4 after taxes. More than 16,500 students will once again be receiving free school supplies for the upcoming school year. The Lance government's providing $1 million to education authorities to purchase and distribute essential classroom materials to students from kindergarten through grade 9. The supplies include pencils, pens, binders, notebooks, folders, paper, and art materials. Families will still be responsible for items such as indoor shoes, backpacks, lunch bags, water bottles, calculators, and headphones. Finance and Affordability Minister Jill Burridge says the program, which began in 2023, is intended to help families manage the rising cost of getting kids ready for the school year. Ontario is changing its social assistance rules to prevent people without legal immigration status from receiving benefits. Canadian Press reports the changes also exclude people in Canada temporarily on student visas and work permits. Premier Doug Ford first promised the move after a tribunal awarded Ontario Works payments to a man whose temporary work permit had expired. Children, Community and Social Services Minister Michael Parsa says the changes will focus taxpayer-funded assistance on people legally allowed to live in Canada. And the new rules apply to Ontario Works and the Ontario Disability Support Program. In sports in the Major Leagues, Blue Jays ended a series against the Red Sox with a 7-0 loss. Mariners shut down the Yankees 1-0. In football, BC had a 30-26 win in Calgary. Now you're up to date. I'm Daryl Good.
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2: Island weather, we might see a little bit of rain throughout the day. Also risks of thunderstorms, a high of 20, low of 15. Now tomorrow looking beautiful, clear and sunny, 22 with a low of 13. And Sunday wrapping up the weekend pretty nice with a mainly sunny day. A few cloudy breaks, a high of 23, low of 15.
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0: David Bowie, Suffragette City on the Islands Rock and Max 93.1. If you're a fan of Paul McCartney, his 2025 Wings, The Story of Band on the Run is coming out on paperback on October 6th. Added conversation between Paul and director Morgan Neville. The interview is recorded to coincide with the documentary called Paul McCartney, Man on the Run, which hit Prime Video in February.
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0: 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Here's what you need to know.
1: Good morning. The city of Charlottetown says construction on Exhibition Drive is being put on hold for Old Home Week. Exhibition Drive near Red Shores will reopen to two-way traffic to accommodate the increased activity in the area. Regular access to the barns along Exhibition Drive will also continue. Construction will then resume August 24th, once again reducing traffic to one-way until the work's completed in the fall. An island couple whose well water was contaminated with so-called forever chemicals was charged nearly $13,000 by the provincial government for a Freedom of Information request seeking answers. Doug and Robin Jenkins of Hazelbrook were told in January of last year not to drink their tap water after tests found PFAS or forever chemical levels as high as 20 times the Health Canada standard. According to Post Media, they requested provincial records dating back to 1997 about the monitoring and oversight of the former construction and demolition dump across from their home. The province initially estimated the request would cost $510. Later, they invoiced the couple for $12,900, saying the search took them 577 hours. The couple paid, but have still been told they're not going to get those records until March next year. Meanwhile, the province says it's working on a new central water system for affected residents that they hope to see completed before the end of the year. Canada-U.S. Trade Minister Dominic LeBlanc was in Washington again yesterday as a new round of Trump's tariffs approaches next week. The 50% tariffs on a range of Canadian products are set to take effect August 19th, apparently with no exemptions for goods that comply with CUSMA. Canada's chief trade negotiator, Janice Charette, met with U.S. Trade Representative Jameson Greer, who's linked the new tariffs to provincial bans on American liquor, Canada's supply-managed dairy system, and quotas on certain American vehicles. Ontario's changing its social assistance rules to prevent people without legal immigration status from receiving benefits. Canadian Press reports the changes also exclude people in Canada temporarily on student visas and temporary work permits. Premier Doug Ford first promised the move after a tribunal awarded Ontario Works payments to a man whose temporary work permit had expired. Children, Community and Social Services Minister Michael Parsa says these changes will focus taxpayer-funded assistance on people legally allowed to live in Canada. In sports baseball action, Red Sox shut down the Blue Jays 7-0. Seattle blanked the Yankees 1-0. In the CFL, Thursday night game saw the Lions beat the Stampeders 30-26. Now you're up to date. I'm Daryl Good.
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4: Island weather, we might see a little bit of rain throughout the day. Also risks of thunderstorms, a high of 20, low of 15. Now tomorrow looking beautiful, clear and sunny, 22 with a low of 13. And Sunday wrapping up the weekend pretty nice with a mainly sunny day. A few cloudy breaks, a high of 23, low of 15.
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0: Brad Rather, Human Race, and the Islands Rock, and Max 93.1. New movies for the weekend. The End of Oak Street stars Anne Hathaway and Ewan McGregor, and the rivals of Amzia King, a crime drama movie with Matthew McConaughey, Kurt Russell, and Cole Sprouse. The Brink of War is a drama history movie starring Jeff Daniels and J.K. Simmons.
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0: Rush in the Spirit of Radio, the Island's Rock and Max 93.1 in Cleveland. The Rock Hall of Fame is going to host Rush, the Rock Hall Weekend. 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
3: Good morning. Pump prices have climbed even more this morning after yesterday's unscheduled increases under IRAC's interrupter clause. Regular self-serve is up another 3 cents a liter to a minimum $1.89.6. Premium climbing 5 cents to $2.02.3 this morning. And diesel is up 6.5 cents to $2.43.7. They also added another 7.5 cents to furnace oil, brings that maximum to $1.84.4 after taxes. More than 16,500 students will once again be receiving free school supplies for the upcoming school year. The Lance government's providing $1 million to education authorities to purchase and distribute essential classroom materials to students from kindergarten through grade 9. The supplies include pencils, pens, binders, notebooks, folders, paper, and art materials. Families will still be responsible for items such as indoor shoes, backpacks, lunch bags, water bottles, calculators, and headphones. Finance and Affordability Minister Jill Burridge says the program, which began in 2023, is intended to help families manage the rising cost of getting kids ready for the school year. Ontario is changing its social assistance rules to prevent people without legal immigration status from receiving benefits. Canadian Press reports the changes also exclude people in Canada temporarily on student visas and work permits. Premier Doug Ford first promised the move after a tribunal awarded Ontario Works payments to a man whose temporary work permit had expired. Children, Community and Social Services Minister Michael Parsa says the changes will focus taxpayer-funded assistance on people legally allowed to live in Canada. And the new rules apply to Ontario Works and the Ontario Disability Support Program. In sports in the Major Leagues, Blue Jays ended a series against the Red Sox with a 7-0 loss. Mariners shut down the Yankees 1-0. In football, BC had a 30-26 win in Calgary. Now you're up to date. I'm Daryl Good.
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5: Island weather, we might see a little bit of rain throughout the day. Also risks of thunderstorms, a high of 20, low of 15. Now tomorrow looking beautiful, clear and sunny, 22 with a low of 13. And Sunday wrapping up the weekend pretty nice with a mainly sunny day, a few cloudy breaks, a high of 23, low of 15.
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0: 3 days grace of just like you, the Island's Rock and Max 93.1. 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

0: 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Just after 8 o'clock, going to announce the latest winner in the Fuel Your Summer contest. $250 in gas will be given away, and that's the final one of the summer. 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
3: 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Here's what you need to know.
4: Good morning. The city of Charlottetown says construction on Exhibition Drive is being put on hold for Old Home Week. Exhibition Drive near Red Shores will reopen to two-way traffic to accommodate the increased activity in the area. Regular access to the barns along Exhibition Drive will also continue. Construction will then resume August 24th, once again reducing traffic to one-way until the work's completed in the fall. An island couple whose well water was contaminated with so-called forever chemicals was charged nearly $13,000 by the provincial government for a Freedom of Information request seeking answers. Doug and Robin Jenkins of Hazelbrook were told in January of last year not to drink their tap water after tests found PFAS or forever chemical levels as high as 20 times the Health Canada standard. According to Post Media, they requested provincial records dating back to 1997 about the monitoring and oversight of the former construction and demolition dump across from their home. The province initially estimated the request would cost $510. Later, they invoiced the couple for $12,900, saying the search took them 577 hours. The couple paid, but have still been told they're not going to get those records until March next year. Meanwhile, the province says it's working on a new central water system for affected residents that they hope to see completed before the end of the year. Canada-U.S. Trade Minister Dominic LeBlanc was in Washington again yesterday as a new round of Trump's tariffs approaches next week. The 50% tariffs on a range of Canadian products are set to take effect August 19th, apparently with no exemptions for goods that comply with CUSMA. Canada's chief trade negotiator, Jana Charette, met with U.S. Trade Representative Jamieson Greer, who's linked the new tariffs to provincial bans on American liquor, Canada's supply-managed dairy system, and quotas on certain American vehicles. Ontario's changing its social assistance rules to prevent people without legal immigration status from receiving benefits. Canadian Press reports the changes also exclude people in Canada temporarily on student visas and temporary work permits. Premier Doug Ford first promised the move after a tribunal awarded Ontario Works payments to a man whose temporary work permit had expired. Children, Community and Social Services Minister Michael Parsa says these changes will focus taxpayer-funded assistance on people legally allowed to live in Canada. In sports baseball action, Red Sox shut down the Blue Jays 7-0. Seattle blanked the Yankees 1-0. In the CFL, Thursday night game saw the Lions beat the Stampeders 30-26. Now you're up to date. I'm Daryl Good.
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6: Island weather, we might see a little bit of rain throughout the day. Also risks of thunderstorms, a high of 20, low of 15. Now tomorrow looking beautiful, clear and sunny, 22 with a low of 13. And Sunday wrapping up the weekend pretty nice with a mainly sunny day. A few cloudy breaks, a high of 23, low of 15.
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0: Headstones, it's Mile Away with the Islands Rock and Max 93.1. It's time to announce our latest winner in the contest to fuel your summer. 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And our latest winner is Teresa Burns. 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

0: Steppenwolf and Magic Carpet Ride, the Island's Rock and Max 93.1 and streaming at max93.1.ca. Found out that GLP-1 weight loss drugs are creating an awkward new topic in the workplace, coworkers' bodies. Despite workplace policies discouraging the comments about appearance, employees say weight loss compliments are increasing, followed by personal questions about whether someone's taken the drug or not. Ozempic or Wegovy, I'm not sure if those are the only two, but the trend is also highlighting the existing biases towards thinner bodies at work. This is a very touchy subject, right? Also, what's interesting in this is Harvard economics professor Rebecca Diamond found that unemployed women taking this weight loss drug, or one of them, are more likely to find a new job within 18 months.
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0: Max 93.1. Here's what you need to know.
1: Good morning. Pump prices have climbed even more this morning after yesterday's unscheduled increases under IRAC's interrupter clause. Regular self-serve is up another 3 cents a liter to a minimum $1.89.6. Premium climbing 5 cents to $2.02.3 this morning. And diesel is up 6.5 cents to $2.43.7. They also added another 7.5 cents to furnace oil, brings that maximum to $1.84.4 after taxes. More than 16,500 students will once again be receiving free school supplies for the upcoming school year. The Lance government's providing $1 million to education authorities to purchase and distribute essential classroom materials to students from kindergarten through grade 9. The supplies include pencils, pens, binders, notebooks, folders, paper, and art materials. Families will still be responsible for items such as indoor shoes, backpacks, lunch bags, water bottles, calculators, and headphones. Finance and Affordability Minister Jill Burridge says the program, which began in 2023, is intended to help families manage the rising cost of getting kids ready for the school year. Ontario is changing its social assistance rules to prevent people without legal immigration status from receiving benefits. Canadian Press reports the changes also exclude people in Canada temporarily on student visas and work permits. Premier Doug Ford first promised the move after a tribunal awarded Ontario Works payments to a man whose temporary work permit had expired. Children, Community and Social Services Minister Michael Parsa says the changes will focus taxpayer-funded assistance on people legally allowed to live in Canada. And the new rules apply to Ontario Works and the Ontario Disability Support Program. In sports in the Major Leagues, Blue Jays ended a series against the Red Sox with a 7-0 loss. Mariners shut down the Yankees 1-0. In football, BC had a 30-26 win in Calgary. Now you're up to date. I'm Daryl Good.
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2: Island weather, we might see a little bit of rain throughout the day. Also risks of thunderstorms, a high of 20, low of 15. Now tomorrow looking beautiful, clear and sunny, 22 with a low of 13. And Sunday wrapping up the weekend pretty nice with a mainly sunny day. A few cloudy breaks, a high of 23, low of 15.
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0: Colin James and Voodoo Thang on the Islands Rock at Max 93.1. 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A vote at almost 77%. Thanks for going to the website and doing that. 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

0: Tonic, if you could only see, with more of the Islands Rock on Max 93.1. It's Chris, and coming up next, we're going to get to Harlequin, Pearl Jam, The Trues, and The Boss.
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0: 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I died and you watched. 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

0: Brian Adams, the One Night Love Affair, the Island's Rock, and Max 93.1. Things to celebrate today and into the weekend. And here you go. It is a day for the wiffle ball. It's a day for nagging as well, if you're good at that. Kool-Aid Day today, World Lizard Day, and what else can we celebrate? Financial Awareness, Creamsicle, Tattoo Removal Day today. But you don't want to remove the tattoo that's got the story, right? I think that there's a story behind every tattoo. I would like to think that. And of course, the artist that puts them on you. There's got to be a reason behind every tattoo. And well, if you got to remove it, then you've got your reason to do that. Today is Tattoo Removal Day. But a salute to all of their tattoo artists.
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0: 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It's Chris, and looks like we're going to get a few showers or thunder showers throughout the day today, and then clearing late tonight, more sunshine, and a nice looking weekend coming up. 22 on Saturday, 23 on Sunday.
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0: Green Day Holiday, the Islands Rock on Max 93.1. Teresa Burns, congratulations, $250 in gas, and Teresa is our final winner of the summer contest. We thank you for stopping by, scanning the QR code every chance you got, and you did that to qualify for the contest, and we thank you so much. 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
8: 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Island weather.
9: Island weather. We might see a little bit of rain throughout the day. Also risks of thunderstorms. A high of 20, low of 15. Now tomorrow looking beautiful, clear and sunny. 22 with a low of 13. And Sunday wrapping up the weekend pretty nice with a mainly sunny day. A few cloudy breaks. A high of 23, low of 15.
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4: Island weather, we might see a little bit of rain throughout the day. Also risks of thunderstorms, a high of 20, low of 15. Now tomorrow looking beautiful, clear and sunny, 22 with a low of 13. And Sunday wrapping up the weekend pretty nice with a mainly sunny day. A few cloudy breaks, a high of 23, low of 15.
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7: Island weather, we might see a little bit of rain throughout the day. Also risks of thunderstorms, a high of 20, low of 15. Now tomorrow looking beautiful, clear and sunny, 22 with a low of 13. And Sunday wrapping up the weekend pretty nice with a mainly sunny day. A few cloudy breaks, a high of 23, low of 15.
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It's Rob and for Al. Thanks so much for hanging out. Led Zeppelin still to come. Tom Petty on the way. Now the Rolling Stones, Beast of Burden, the Classic Rock Lunch on the Honest Rock, Max FM.

0: Led Zeppelin, Whole Lot of Love. Something on its rock, Max FM on the Classic Rock Lunch. Tom Petty, Rolling Stones, Rush, and Def Leppard. Before that, it's Rob and for Al on this Lunch Hour Friday. Thanks so much for hanging out. We've got more great classic rock still to come, including The Who, Billy Idol, ZZ Top on the way. Our live track later on this hour from Bob Seger and the Silver Bullet Band, and our double shot coming up before one.
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0: hottest date in music history. It was 1965 that I Got You, Babe by Sonny and Cher hit number one on the charts. In 1985, Michael Jackson paid $47.5 million for the publishing rights to the Beatles song catalog. Remember, that was a bit of a controversy in its day. And it was on this date, 1941, that American singer-songwriter and guitarist David Crosby, a founding member of both the Byrds and Crosby, Stills, and Nash, was born. Sadly, David passed away in 2023. We'll feature the Byrds and Crosby, Stills, and Nash in the Double Shot coming up before 1.
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0: Sam Roberts, where have all the good people gone? The Honest Rock, Max FM on the Classic Rock Lunch. And our live track this hour, it's Bob Seger and the Silver Bullet Band and Betty Lou's getting out tonight. It's Rob and for Al on this Lunch Hour Friday. Just about ready to put a bow on the Classic Rock Lunch for this Friday Lunch Hour. We mentioned earlier that it was on this date, 1941, that David Crosby was born. Sadly passed away in 2023. Founding member of the Byrds and Crosby, Stills and Nash will feature them both in the double shot coming up.
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10: Island weather, we could have some clouds coming our way. Hopefully not. With that, maybe a little bit of rain, about a 60% chance of showers, maybe even some thunderstorms, but we'll keep an eye on that. Highs of 20, low of 15. Tomorrow looking really nice. 22 degrees, low of 13. Not a cloud in the sky. And Sunday rounding off the weekend in the finest of fashions with a high of 23, low of 15 and a generous mix of sun and cloud.
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93.1, The Islands Rock. That is music from Neil Young as we make our way through Friday together. It's the afternoon edition. Thanks for tuning in. Thanks for stopping by. Hope you had a great lunch. Let's settle in.

0: 93.1, the Islands Rock. That is music from Stone Temple Pilots. My name is Mark. Thanks for stopping by this afternoon. Hope you're enjoying your Friday so far. It's been a busy, busy work week. And our question on Facebook this morning is pretty simple. Which task are you glad is finished? That's if you were able to finish it this week. Let me know. I'd love to hear from you on Facebook this afternoon.
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0: Max 93.1, the Islands Rock. That is music from Red Rider. And going back to our Facebook topic this afternoon, what task are you glad is finished for this week? And one task that I'll share with you that I like doing through the week is mowing the lawn. That way I get it done, I get it out of the way, and I can enjoy my weekend to myself. And I don't have to worry about chores and stuff. I like to get them done and out of the way. How about you?
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That is music from Bob Dylan. Today, believe it or not, folks, is International Nagging Day. Now, I'm not going to nag at you, but I will remind you, pick up your Rotary Radio Bingo cards for Tuesday night's game on our sister station, CFCY 95.1. 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

0: 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That is music from Collective Soul. 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
8: Island weather, we could have some clouds coming our way. Hopefully not. With that, maybe a little bit of rain, about a 60% chance of showers, maybe even some thunderstorms, but we'll keep an eye on that. Highs of 20, low of 15. Tomorrow looking really nice. 22 degrees, low of 13. Not a cloud in the sky. And Sunday rounding off the weekend in the finest of fashions with a high of 23, low of 15, and a generous mix of sun and cloud.
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Max 93.1, The Islands Rock. That is music from Loverboy. Let's do a little mind bender, something to chew on this afternoon. 52% of people have done this at least once in the past 6 months, and it is not get caught for speeding. What could it be? We'll find out as the afternoon goes on.

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0: It's 93.1, the Islands Rock. That is the Northern Pikes. You'll find that song on the Snow in June record. One of my favorites from the Pikes. Lots of great hits coming up, including Evanescence and Def Leppard on the way.
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0: 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Let's take a look at today's Max 93.1 web poll powered by Vogue Optical. 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

0: Max 93.1, the island's rock. Music from David Bowie. Does the electric guitar on that sound familiar to you? Yeah, if it did, it's because it was Stevie Ray Vaughan who played on that record years ago. Interesting, huh?
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5: Island weather, we could have some clouds coming our way. Hopefully not. With that, maybe a little bit of rain, about a 60% chance of showers, maybe even some thunderstorms, but we'll keep an eye on that. Highs of 20, low of 15. Tomorrow looking really nice. 22 degrees, low of 13. Not a cloud in the sky. And Sunday rounding off the weekend in the finest of fashions with a high of 23, low of 15, and a generous mix of sun and cloud.
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As Muddy Waters said, the blues had a baby, and they named it Rock and Roll. 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

Max 93.1, The Islands Rock. Lots of fun coming up this weekend with Bill St. James on the Time Warp. We've got two great shows for you, and I'll have the details on the way.

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1: 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It is the Time Warp with Bill St. James, legendary radio host, and I love these shows. We're going to go back to 1979, 1974, and talk about the weather, huh? Nothing like reminiscing and talking about, weather days. And some people, it's funny, you know, when it comes to weather, they can tell you that on July 17th, 1976, it was the hottest day or whatever. Isn't it funny how people remember that stuff? Anyway, tune in this weekend. It is the Time Warp with Bill St. James. Two great shows for you, Saturday 2 to 6, Sunday, noon to 4, right here on Max.
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Max 93.1, The Islands Rock. That is music from Sloan. And today over on Facebook, I'd love to know, which task are you glad is finished? Have you got something accomplished this week? Let me know.

0: Max 93.1, the Islands Rock. We are having some fun over on Facebook this afternoon in case you've missed the topic. Which task are you glad is finished? And I got to tell you, my hat's off to Elizabeth. She started this week with 6 cords of wood. She got 4 already packed away. Another couple to go. Elizabeth, turn the radio up. You'll have her done here in no time.
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0: 93.1, The Islands Rock. That is April Wine. And, of course, coming up next, we've got your latest island weather forecast.
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7: Island weather, we could have some clouds coming our way. Hopefully not. With that, maybe a little bit of rain, about a 60% chance of showers, maybe even some thunderstorms, but we'll keep an eye on that. Highs of 20, low of 15. Tomorrow looking really nice. 22 degrees, low of 13. Not a cloud in the sky. And Sunday rounding off the weekend in the finest of fashions with a high of 23, low of 15, and a generous mix of sun and cloud.
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1: Good afternoon. Old Home Week is underway in Charlottetown, with organizers expecting about 90,000 visitors over the course of the annual event. Week features a midway, agricultural exhibition, harness racing, and nightly live entertainment at the Eastling Center and Red Shores Racetrack and Casino. Music tonight includes Burke MacArthur and Isaac King getting things going at 7:30 at the Trade Center, followed by Fiddler's Son, Eddie Quinn, and others. Entertainment lineup continues throughout the week, as does harness racing leading up to the Gold Cup Parade on August 21st and the 67th Gold Cup and Saucer Harness Race. A 61-year-old Charlottetown man has been sentenced to 6 months in jail for sexually assaulting an unconscious woman on a downtown bench. Byron Colby Hooper was sentenced this week after pleading guilty to sexual assault and breaching a release condition. Charges stem from an incident outside of the Confederation Center of Arts back in April, where police found Hooper and an unconscious woman on a bench. A witness reported seeing Hooper sexually touching the woman, and police reviewed video evidence showing footage of him touching and kissing her while she was unresponsive. He also breached conditions to stay away from the area following his arrest. Guardian reports, in addition to 6 months in jail, Hooper was sentenced to 18 months probation, banned from having weapons, and will be added to the National Sex Offender Registry for 20 years. More than 30 civil servants in PEI have now received enhanced training to help operate emergency reception centers during extreme weather and other emergencies. The province says the training covered reception center operations, emergency management, and psychological first aid. There are currently 62 certified reception centers across the island, along with 9 provincial emergency sites. All of them are equipped with generators for backup power. Justice Minister Blois Thompson says the trained employees will be available to support communities when needed. Meanwhile, with hurricane season now underway, the province is encouraging islanders to prepare now, which includes knowing the location of the nearest reception center and making plans to help family or friends who may need extra assistance during emergencies. Several great white sharks have been visiting the coastline of PEI this week. Noria, nearly a 9-foot female great white tagged by the research network OSearch, pinged just off of Alberton in Kasumpik Bay on Wednesday. The day before that, one of the larger sharks ever tagged in our waters was recorded hugging the coastline of northeastern PEI just off North Lake and East Point. That was Goodall, a 13-foot, 1,400-pound female great white. A third tagged great white, a 10-foot, 730-pound female named Bella, has also been active this week in the waters between eastern PEI and Cape Breton. The Kids Help Phone is sounding the alarm on a record surge of overnight demand for youth mental health support ahead of the back-to-school season. Jen Nicholson has the details.
2: As of June 30th, the foundation says it experienced a 24% increase in the number of text messages received from young people in the overnight hours compared to the year prior. A release says between 8 p.m. and 8 a.m., texting demand is 183% higher than during daytime hours. Rebecca Shields, president and CEO at Kids Help Phone, says additional frontline clinical roles will be added, and this heightened demand should be a call to action for us all. A fundraising appeal to help increase overnight staff has begun, particularly in British Columbia and Atlantic Canada, to respond to text messages in the late evenings and early morning hours, and to expand French language capacity. For MBS News, I'm Jen Nicholson.
1: And a new report is raising concerns about the safety of electric scooters and e-bikes among Canadian youth. Canadian Pediatric Surveillance Program says doctors reported 48 serious injuries involving youth on powered mobility devices in 2025. That includes 12 children admitted to ICU and 10 youth deaths linked to e-scooters or e-bikes. Majority of the injuries were recorded among 10 to 15-year-olds. The report is prompting calls for more consistent rules to regulate the devices, many of which can reach speeds in excess of 30 kilometers per hour. Some jurisdictions are already taking action. Nova Scotia recently announced it plans to ban the use of e-scooters and e-bikes for children under the age of 14. In sports in the majors, the Blue Jays open a weekend series against the Yankees. Jays are currently just 2 games out of the final wild card spot in the American League. And in the CFL, the Red Blacks are on the road in Winnipeg. Now you're up to date. I'm Jeff Goodfellow.
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3: Island weather, we might get a little bit of rain tonight, about a 60% chance, but hopefully it stays nice and sunny. That's my hope. 15 degrees is the temp. Tomorrow, warming back up again, not a cloud in the sky, highs at 22, low at 13, and Sunday, wrapping up the weekend with a beautiful mix. There's going to be some sun, some cloud, hopefully more sun than cloud, but a high of 23 and a low of 15.
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1: I found me a reason, so check me tomorrow. We'll see if I'm leaking.

Max 93.1, the Islands Rock. Well, this past summer, I've done a lot of flying, and for the most part, those trips have been pretty decent. But every once in a while, somebody will do something annoying that will drive me up the wall. We'll take a look at the top five annoying plane habits that are driving travelers mad. That's on the way.

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1: The Islands Rock. That is music from Genesis. All right, the top five annoying plane habits that are driving travelers mad. Let's get to it, all right? Number five, getting caught in the background of strangers' videos. Yeah, everywhere you go these days, somebody has their phone out. They're filming videos. I'm one of them, too. I'm always filming stuff. Number four, filming TikToks or other social media content. Yeah. Leaning across to photograph or video out the window. Now, I rarely seem to get the window seat, but I'm always curious as to what's out the window. But I would never, ever reach across somebody unless they're my buddy and take a picture, right? How about bringing strong smelling or messy meals on board? Yeah, leave that stuff home. And the number one most annoying plane habit, I'll have that for you coming up.
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0: Max 93.1, The Islands Rock. That is music from Tom Cochran. Now, this past summer, I've had the pleasure of doing a fair amount of flying. I play with a nation, with a group who's getting national recognition. So we've been out on the road quite a bit this summer. And the number one annoying plane habit is this, and I would agree with it, watching videos without headphones. Yes, please, ladies and gentlemen, either turn down the volume or put your earbuds on and listen to that stuff in private. I mean, it's not that it's, you know, I don't mind watching videos either, but maybe I'm not interested and I don't want the noise of your phone, right? So yeah, put on some headphones. That's all there is to it.
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0: rock. I was just chatting with a buddy of mine the other night about this group, The Pursuit of Happyness, Mo Berg. You know, they were big in the 80s. And that song, I'm an Adult Now, whether you know it or not, has two videos for it. See if you can find them on YouTube.
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5: Max 93.1, Island Weather.
6: Island weather. We might get a little bit of rain tonight, about a 60% chance, but hopefully it stays nice and sunny. That's my hope. 15 degrees is the temp. Tomorrow, warming back up again. Not a cloud in the sky. Highs at 22, low at 13. And Sunday, wrapping up the weekend with a beautiful mix. There's going to be some sun, some cloud. Hopefully more sun than cloud, but a high of 23 and a low of 15.
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1: Good afternoon. Old Home Week is underway in Charlottetown, with organizers expecting about 90,000 visitors over the course of the annual event. Week features a midway, agricultural exhibition, harness racing, and nightly live entertainment at the Eastling Center and Red Shores Racetrack and Casino. Music tonight includes Burke MacArthur and Isaac King getting things going at 7:30 at the Trade Center, followed by Fiddler's Son, Eddie Quinn, and others. Entertainment lineup continues throughout the week, as does harness racing leading up to the Gold Cup Parade on August 21st and the 67th Gold Cup and Saucer Harness Race. A 61-year-old Charlottetown man has been sentenced to 6 months in jail for sexually assaulting an unconscious woman on a downtown bench. Byron Colby Hooper was sentenced this week after pleading guilty to sexual assault and breaching a release condition. Charges stem from an incident outside of the Confederation Center of Arts back in April, where police found Hooper and an unconscious woman on a bench. A witness reported seeing Hooper sexually touching the woman, and police reviewed video evidence showing footage of him touching and kissing her while she was unresponsive. He also breached conditions to stay away from the area following his arrest. Guardian reports that in addition to 6 months in jail, Hooper was sentenced to 18 months probation, banned from having weapons, and will be added to the National Sex Offender Registry for 20 years. More than 30 civil servants in PEI have now received enhanced training to help operate emergency reception centers during extreme weather and other emergencies. The province says the training covered reception center operations, emergency management, and psychological first aid. There are currently 62 certified reception centers across the island, along with 9 provincial emergency sites. All of them are equipped with generators for backup power. Justice Minister Blois Thompson says the trained employees will be available to support communities when needed. Meanwhile, hurricane season now underway, the province is encouraging islanders to prepare now, which includes knowing the location of the nearest reception center and making plans to help family or friends who may need extra assistance during emergencies. Several great white sharks have been visiting the coastline of PEI this week. Nori, a nearly 9-foot female great white tagged by the research network OSearch, pinged just off of Alberton in Kasumpik Bay on Wednesday. The day before that, one of the larger sharks ever tagged in our waters was recorded hugging the coastline of northeastern PEI just off North Lake and East Point. That was Goodall, a 13-foot, 1,400-pound female great white. A third tagged great white, a 10-foot, 730-pound female named Bella, has also been active this week in the waters between eastern PEI and Cape Breton. The Kids Help Phone is sounding the alarm on a record surge of overnight demand for youth mental health support ahead of the back-to-school season. Jen Nicholson has the details.
2: As of June 30th, the foundation says it experienced a 24% increase in the number of text messages received from young people in the overnight hours compared to the year prior. A release says between 8 p.m. and 8 a.m., texting demand is 183% higher than during daytime hours. Rebecca Shields, president and CEO at Kids Help Phone, says additional frontline clinical roles will be added, and this heightened demand should be a call to action for us all. A fundraising appeal to help increase overnight staff has begun, particularly in British Columbia and Atlantic Canada, to respond to text messages in the late evenings and early morning hours, and to expand French language capacity. For MBS News, I'm Jen Nicholson.
1: And a new report is raising concerns about the safety of electric scooters and e-bikes among Canadian youth. Canadian Pediatric Surveillance Program says doctors reported 48 serious injuries involving youth on powered mobility devices in 2025. That includes 12 children admitted to ICU and 10 youth deaths linked to e-scooters or e-bikes. Majority of the injuries were recorded among 10 to 15-year-olds. The report is prompting calls for more consistent rules to regulate the devices, many of which can reach speeds in excess of 30 kilometers per hour. Some jurisdictions are already taking action. Nova Scotia recently announced it plans to ban the use of e-scooters and e-bikes for children under the age of 14. In sports in the majors, the Blue Jays open a weekend series against the Yankees. Jays are currently just 2 games out of the final wild card spot in the American League. And in the CFL, the Red Blacks are on the road in Winnipeg. Now you're up to date. I'm Jeff Goodfellow.
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3: Island weather. We might get a little bit of rain tonight, about a 60% chance, but hopefully it stays nice and sunny. That's my hope. 15 degrees is the temp. Tomorrow, warming back up again. Not a cloud in the sky. Highs at 22, low at 13. And Sunday, wrapping up the weekend with a beautiful mix. There's going to be some sun, some cloud. Hopefully more sun than cloud, but a high of 23 and a low of 15.
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0: 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Well, let's get back to our mind bender. I've got the answer for you. 52% of people have done this at least once in the past 6 months. That answer coming up next.
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Max 93.1, the Islands Rock. That is Lenny Kravitz. And here's the answer to today's mind bender. 52% of people have done this at least once in the past 6 months, and it is cancel a subscription service. You know, maybe it's Amazon, maybe it's whatever. You never know. Top reasons for canceling a service is not using the product enough to justify the ongoing subscription cost. Yeah. How many subscriptions do you have?

0: Islands Rock. That is music from Tom Petty. And taking one more look at today's Max Web Poll, powered by Vogue Optical. Are you still buying mostly Canadian? It is a simple yes or no question. You can have your say today by visiting max931.ca. We'll have another round of questions coming at you starting on Monday.
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0: Islands Rock. That is Joe and Jed and the Blackhearts. And guess what? That wraps up our afternoon together. Ladies and gentlemen, thank you so much for hanging out with me. I appreciate it. It's been a week. We got a weekend to get in, and we'll start things all over again on Monday. How's that sound? I'll see you then, folks. Stay safe. Stay cool. We'll catch you back here at the first of the week.
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7: Island weather. We might get a little bit of rain tonight, about a 60% chance, but hopefully it stays nice and sunny. That's my hope. 15 degrees is the temp. Tomorrow, warming back up again. Not a cloud in the sky. Highs at 22, low at 13. And Sunday, wrapping up the weekend with a beautiful mix. There's going to be some sun, some cloud. Hopefully more sun than cloud, but a high of 23 and a low of 15.
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5: Island weather. We might get a little bit of rain tonight, about a 60% chance, but hopefully it stays nice and sunny. That's my hope. 15 degrees is the temp. Tomorrow, warming back up again. Not a cloud in the sky. Highs at 22, low at 13. And Sunday, wrapping up the weekend with a beautiful mix. There's going to be some sun, some cloud. Hopefully more sun than cloud, but a high of 23 and a low of 15.
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As Muddy Waters said, the blues had a baby, and they named it Rock and Roll. 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